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Want that new one from Don Tolliver? 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I need to rest. Pub Dog, where are you calling from? Boston on the check-in. 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

0: 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My name is DJ Pub Dog. He was on my Top 30 Countdown show. What was the first job that he had and what happened? Check it out.
1: My first job before music was Chipotle.
0: Chipotle?
1: Yeah. Okay. And they fired me because I couldn't roll burritos.
0: Yo, those are the hardest burritos, man.
1: Bro, I was like, it was mad because I really wanted to keep the job because I was like on my little summertime hustle. And it's like, I would have a real like stinky attitude because like when people would ask for a burrito, it would be, I just didn't know how to do it. Like, it's sloppy, bro. Yeah, coming all sour cream coming out the side, like bean. It's like, it's terrible. It was embarrassing, and they would get mad at me because I would pass it on to the next person. And like, you need to learn how to roll burrito. Well, I mean, you see what's going on when I'm
0: right.
1: And then they let me go after a while, man. It was sad.
0: That's

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1: Jebba 94.5 Boston, that is my time. Thank you so much for hanging out with me on this hump day. Let's chop it up in the metal world. Go hit that follow for your boy. You know I do a bunch of mixes every day. I got the top 30 countdown, which is going down in a couple days on Saturday, every Saturday morning. Make sure you find me up. Go hit that follow. Check out some of the artists that come by my studio, too, at DJ Pub Doug. You know I always leave you off with this one from J. Cole, because you got to love yourself first, right? Enjoy the rest of your night. Have fun and be safe.
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1: 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I am out. One love. Peace.

Hey, this is Nostalgia calling from High Park. We got you turned up at Nostalgia's Hair Bar. Follow us on Instagram at Nostalgia's Hair Bar. And coming in at number 3 is Swae Lee and Janae Aiko. Right here on Jimmy 93.

Bad Bunny has secured the number two song in the city of Boston tonight. You know what that means. This one right here has to be number one. Baby Keem, Kendrick Lamar, Good Flirts, right here on Gemini 94.5.

0: 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I'm out of control
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the latest from Breezy. It's called Obvious. Going out to Ariel and Brockton. Right here, Jimmy 94.5. Boston's up off your new hip hop. E-Double still here with you. I want you to picture this. You and your bestie, your sister, or whomever you love to go to concerts with, right? You're going down to Xfinity Center to experience Kid Cudi for free. And get this one grand prize winner. They're going to the pit. It could be you. All you got to do is set your alarms. 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All right.

Kehlani, Folded, going out to Megan and Len, right hand, Jimmy 94.5. Boston's number one for new hip hop. You are riding with E Double. Right about now, I got a free pair of tickets for somebody to go see French Montana at the House of Blues. All you have to do is open up that iHeartRadio app, send me a talk back with your name and the city where you're from. It's that simple. I'm making it real easy for you to go party with French Montana at the House of Blues. Let's get into it right now. The latest from the baby, Pop That Thang on Jimmy.

0: Had to kick it off with that new one from Chris Brown and Vibes Cartel. I'm DJ Pub Dog. It's a Wednesday edition of The Takeover. Hit me up right now. Let me know what I can play for you. It's at DJ Pub Dog. Let's get it going. Come on. So it's a banger.
1: Big Bronx. 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I'm a mogul. Getting surgery in exchange for promo. I'm a king on a yacht on some YOLO. Keep jumping on my like a pogo stick. In competition with herself, don't even know that. Ho, be doing the most over so-so. I've been her since I was wearing Bobos. You get a bullet through your shirt with a logo with the nerve. 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

The best throwbacks Wednesday edition of the Takeover. I kick off with that new one from Chris Brown. 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Let me know where you're checking this out from. 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This is such a big rhythm. Hit me up right now. It's at JAMN945. You'll see me right there at DJ Pup Dog. 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Boston, turn me all the way up right now. Let's go. Watch, bracelet, ring, channel. Watch, bracelet, ring.

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0: Shaggy and Robin Thicke. It's called Looking Lovely. Right hand, Jimmy 94.5. Boston's up off a new hip hop. E Double, like to thank you for riding with your boy on this Wednesday evening. You know, Mr. Solo Dolo's coming to the city, right? AKA the Lonely Stoner, Mr. Rager. Yes, Kid Cudi. It's going to be at the Xfinity Center. We got free tickets for you to experience it, but get this. Somebody's getting that grand prize. Your tickets are going to be upgraded. You're going to be on the floor in the pit. Yeah, your next shot going down tomorrow morning, right here with Ashley in the Jam and Morning Show at 7:20 and 8:20. I suggest you be here.
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0: 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And I got a free pair of tickets to see French Montana at House of Blues. 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It's that simple. 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

0: 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Plus, a lot of the industry homies jump on there with me. 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

0: do this every week, every weekend as well. 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Anyways, we got way more music on the other side of this, so don't go nowhere. 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

Daddy Yankee, Shenseea's called Echo, right hand Jimmy 94.5. Boston's the boss in new hip hop, Kid Cudi. Yes, Mr. Rager is coming to Xfinity Center. We got free tickets going down tomorrow morning right here with Ashley and the Jammin' Morning Show at 7:20 and 8:20. Set your alarms to get these tickets, baby. 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

The latest from the Biebs, right here on Jimmy 94.5. Boston's number one for new hip-hop, E-Double. Still with you on this Wednesday evening. You know French Montana's coming to the House of Blues. He's going to be right there. Across the street from Fenway Park. I got a free pair of tickets. All you got to do is send me a talk back in the iHeartRadio app with your name and the city where you're from. I'll take it from there.

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0: 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DJ Khaled featuring Future and Lil Baby. One of them.
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0: 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DJ Khaled featuring Future and Lil Baby. One of them.
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3: 945. You know what I'm saying? 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You know what I'm saying?
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0: Boston weather.
5: Mostly cloudy with rain showers today. Cool, too, with a high of 60.
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Happy Thursday. We've made it. We're getting a little closer. I saw this this clip of Kylie Jenner. She was doing a podcast and she basically was like, if I ever start to feel depressed, I just self-tan myself and I immediately feel better. I could feel the depression setting in and then I realized like, oh, you're not depressed, like you're just pale. She said the same thing and it's a fact. So the positive is it's Thursday, meaning we're closer to the weekend. We can drink and it's socially acceptable. No one's going to say anything. And we get to self-tan, which is just, you're not going to know me tomorrow. I'll be tan. I'll be happy. It's also a massive night in the music world. It's the morning, but we can talk about the night. 9:45, Drake is dropping his last live stream, episode number 4, because at this time tomorrow, we will have Iceman, which is so crazy. We've already got some leaks. We know that he's taking shots at LeBron, J. Cole, Kendrick, Joe Budden, just to name a few. So this is a weekend. We have a lot going on, which is exciting. Anthony is supposed to be joining us again. You know, one thing about the content creators that I'm so jealous about is they get to make their own schedule. Like, they're making content. Who's to say they got to get up at 6 a.m. to make their content? They don't. So I know that his schedule is usually extremely different. You know, yesterday he told me that when he came in, he didn't even know the last time he had been up at that hour. Probably was doing something weird on a cruise the last time. God only knows. But he did tell me he was coming back today and tomorrow. So we will see if his alarms are set. He should be joining us around 7:30. Obviously, we have the Kid Cudi tickets. But in the meantime, if you want to join me, 877-617-1945. I feel like so many things happened in sports overnight. I mean, 50 Cent, Eminem together, Jaylen Brown dancing through the tunnel on Jennifer Hudson, and another domestic for the Patriots. I mean, what in the actual hell is going on in Foxborough? We will talk about that and more next. Good morning. It's Ashley in the Jam Morning Show.

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1: When you need to know, we got you. 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
2: Thursday, May 14th, and Robert Kraft's got to be tired. Like, I'm tired of it. Enough is enough with the scandals in Foxborough. I don't know what it is about being a patriot, but for the love of God. I mean, I never really thought that what Robert Kraft did in Jupiter, Florida would be like light work in compared to all of the stories we now have about the Patriots. I mean, I guess after AH, the bar was set a certain way and no one's beaten that, but here we are. Another day and another story to tell. Patriots rookie linebacker Quantavius Hutchins is facing a misdemeanor charge of assault and battery on a family member, according to court docs. Now, what I can tell you first and foremost is the woman he was fighting in a hallway, I'm going to go ahead and say it's not a family member because the RA told the police that he was accusing the woman of cheating and that he allegedly grabbed her on the neck. Now, the RA said it wasn't giving a strangulation type of vibe, but it was giving a firm grip, and the two of them were shoving each other. Now, the woman told police that she was all right. Nothing happened. She didn't want a restraining order or any other assistance from the police. However, the police had to respond because they got the call about them fighting in the hallway. He was then arraigned in the Newton District Court yesterday morning. He pled not guilty, was released, and he has a pre-trial hearing that is scheduled for June 29th. Now, the Patriots obviously acknowledging that this happened. They're gearing up for OTAs, which literally are 2 weeks away. So we will see what happens with this. I mean, the guy's got his whole life ahead of him. So hopefully it gets resolved. Hopefully it wasn't what people saw, but yelling about cheating, pushing, and not a strangulation, but a firm grip doesn't sound good to me. Our guy Jaylen Brown was on the Jennifer Hudson show, and I was crying laughing because so many people were mad. Like, you just lost in the playoffs. You're not allowed to be out here running around and dancing. You can't help it. Not that I ever would, but if I ever got invited on the Jennifer Hudson show, I would sit down the producer and be like, don't do that tunnel. Don't put me in the dancing tunnel. I don't want, it's so awkward. They did it once. It went viral. So now every guest has to come around the corner and everybody that works for the Jennifer Hudson show, they line up and now we have to dance all the way through the tunnel. I'm good. I'm not doing it. But he was forced to. You have to. So he did it. People didn't like it. They thought you're not supposed to be happy. You're not supposed to be dancing. You're supposed to be in the playoffs. He didn't talk a single lick of basketball on this show. Just personal things, what he goes, you know, what he's got going on in his life, which is gearing up for his 30th birthday in October. Here's the plan.
3: One thing that I've been thinking about is skydiving.
4: Oh, wow.
3: Like, I would love to go like skydiving over the pyramids in Egypt.
4: Ooh.
3: I'm afraid of heights.
4: You afraid of heights?
3: Terrified.
4: And that's what you want to do?
3: Yes.
4: Okay. Well, you know what? You enjoy that birthday, young man. Okay.
3: I feel like I want to go into my 30s without any fears, without any doubts, any insecurities. So, like, cool. Anything that I'm afraid of, I want to go after.
2: I like that attitude. Let's go into our 30s without any fear. You're not going skydiving. If you are a Celtic, which God willing you are, there nobody's in that staff's going to be letting you out here skydiving. Like, that is not going to happen. But there you have it. That's the big plan. For those of you that are wondering why the man streams all the time, here's your answer.
3: I guess just being able to connect with the fans, like, without the middle people. So many people kind of tell you about like what athletes like to do with their time, and you get to hear from me, you know, first person.
2: And I like that. I think that's, listen, JB likes to take the bullets out of the gun. You're not going to say this about me in a press conference or ask a question about me. Here's the real truth behind it. It's just, again, some of the things that he's been saying in the live stream, for example, oh, last season was my favorite season. It's just not a good look. There's multiple ways to look at that. One of which is, oh, why? Because Jason Tatum was out and you got to be the man. Like, it just doesn't look good. And my personal favorite thing that he was asked by Jennifer Hudson is about his salsa dancing and how he uses it to stay warm here in the very chilly Boston area.
3: I love salsa. Like, mm-hmm. Salsa is an amazing form of dance, amazing art form.
4: Yes.
3: I live in Boston. It's very cold and salsa, like, warms up the room. Like,
2: warming it up.
4: Hey. So do you ever think we'll see you on Dancing with the Stars, maybe?
3: Hey, if they'll have me.
2: It's just, you know what? I wanted to win basketball games. That's what I'm concerned with. But sure, yeah, I'd watch them on Dancing with the Stars. And lastly, it was quite the reunion in Detroit. And I'm telling you, when I saw this picture, I don't know why, it brought me back. It melted my heart. Here's Eminem getting announced at the Detroit Pistons game last night, sitting next to 50 Cent.
5: To the world renowned, the one and only, the Eminem.
2: It is just this like really strong feeling of nostalgia. I think I read in an article that they hadn't been in a game setting like that since 2005, but looking at them sitting next to each other, they were laughing, they were interacting. I'm about to be 40 in November, you guys. So what did I tell you? I would remind you of that at least once a month. Seeing them together, it just brings me back to my childhood. It makes me so happy. 50 Cent was seen wearing a big blue hat that said Detroit across the front. And just so we're clear, the two of them, not a good luck charm for the Pistons. They lost 117 to 113 to the Cavs. That is three things you need to know for Thursday, May 14th. If you want to win $1,000 and you want to do it literally the easiest way possible, you're actually already doing it. All you have to do is listen to the show. And at 9 a.m., I'm going to give you a shot at a grand for just listening. Good morning. Happy Thursday. Thank God it's almost Friday.

0: 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Me and my kids listen to you guys every morning. Right, boys?
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1: You have an accident blocking the right lane right now on Stir Drive westbound at Mass Ave, and watch out for another accident blocking the left lane on 93 southbound at the Lever Connector.
2: Hi, babes. Good morning. 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Obviously, we are going to

0: left, get your mans. 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
4: Oh, my God, you guys. I'm already giggling. Yesterday, after the show, myself, Jules, Alex, Anthony, AJ, we're all sitting here and we're just chopping it up, chatting about a bunch of things. And super nonchalantly, I don't know who this bitch thinks she is, AJ looks over and she's like, oh, yeah, well, like, I have a date on Saturday. I said, who has a date on Saturday? Oh, you think you can get that one past me? First off, I'm just flabbergasted that it took you this late into the week to tell me about a Saturday date. Like, what's going on? When did this happen? I want the details. We need to know.
5: It's been in the works for a few days. I don't have all the details yet, but I know that there is a plan to get tacos on Saturday.
4: Wow. That's funny because that's how it came up.
5: Yeah.
4: Because Anthony was telling us that part of his game is taking girls to get tacos, that the girls just love tacos. And you popped your head up over the computer screen. You were like, I love tacos. I have a date on Saturday for tacos.
5: That is one of my favorite dates. Besides Tavern in the Square, I also love to go and get tacos.
4: Well, obviously, you guys, I'm a journalist, so I'll do the research for us. What app is this that you met this man on? So he's a new guy. He came out of the blue.
5: Correct. Yeah. I'm not really swiping, but I'll get likes. And so I'll check out the likes and then I'll be like, all right, I guess I'll match.
4: Okay. So he liked you first.
5: Correct.
4: It's a good start. His name is Carl. I'm just going to say that.
5: Oh, wow. We're putting that out there.
4: Well, just that because I don't know if it's just me, but I hear Carl, I'm thinking Winslow. I don't know another Carl. I only know Carl Winslow. But she pulled up his Hinge profile for me, guys. So let's dig in. Dating. So, you know, you can answer. There's like the little prompted questions. By the way, I know you guys are. You don't have to. But yes, he's a black man. And in his first photo, he's drinking what looks to be like a glass of whiskey with a little smirk. I don't mind it. Dating me is like a roller coaster. It's thrilling. It's a little wild, and it's something you'll want to ride again. This is going to end so bad.
5: Oh, man.
4: Oh, all right. So he's a college graduate. He's 36. He's straight. Good to know. He's 6 foot. Doesn't have any kids, but he's open to kids. He drinks sometimes, and he doesn't smoke. Now, that's a man for you.
5: We love it.
4: The way to win him over is through good conversation and great vibes. Oh, this man's done for. Do not go on the date. Don't. What good convo are you getting?
5: Hi. I can give good conversation.
4: If it's about the office, you'll go off. He's doing a lot of photos where he like doesn't really look at the camera, like maybe a side view. Let's find out what he goes crazy for, everyone. When someone matches my energy and throws it right back at me.
5: Oh. We could be talking about more than one thing there.
4: We could. And he's doing that in all his answers. Like, I'm a roller coaster and you'll want to ride me again and again. Okay. Now, listen, pretty much regular photos all the way throughout. Like, you know, he's smiling. He's drinking. We know he likes to have a good time. The last photo? Do we know what he does for a living?
5: Yes. I believe he called it a surgical tech. And I was like, oh, that sounds fancy. And he was like, basically, I am just making sure the surgeons don't panic. And I was like, actually, that sounds incredibly important.
4: Wow. Well, here's the thing. At the end of the day, we all want a man that can mount a TV. Like that, you know what I mean? Like, that's nice to know that you would have a man that could hang something for you. I don't have that. I've never had that. You know, my dad couldn't do it. My current husband can't do it. Nobody in my life can hang a TV. And in his last photo, you guys, not only is he hanging the TV, but he's shirtless doing it.
5: And it's a big TV.
4: It's a big TV. The man is shirtless in jeans, and he's hanging a TV with what seems to be a six-pack.
5: Kind of looks good. I like it.
4: I don't hate it. I don't hate it. I mean, that could be the intro to him. You could be like, hey, buddy, you can hang my TV. Because, wow, okay. All right. I mean, listen, these profiles are so strange because you got to put something that's going to like pop off the page to people. But really, in all actuality, we're just shopping for humans here. We're just looking at the pictures to be like, I would lay in bed with that. I don't think that's a crazy thing to say.
5: Yeah, I think a lot of people hate on dating apps because they're all about looks, but I think looks are important.
4: Yes. And the thing is I say that in a sense of like, hey, there's somebody for everybody. You know, there's somebody for everybody. But no, he seems to be an attractive man and he's got his stuff together. And so I don't know what did he see in you?
5: Good question.
4: What was he into? And by the way, I know that per our last conversation, she got dumped because the last guy didn't like, let's be honest, probably you talking about the date on here or on your social media.
5: Correct, yeah.
4: We think he saw you breaking down the date on social and was like, I'm out. I can't do this. I can't handle this. Because there were a lot of comments against that guy.
5: Yeah.
4: How do we want to play this? Because everybody always yells at me and they're like, Ashley, you're ruining this woman's dates. I'm not ruining the date if she already posts something about it on social media. Can we agree there?
5: Oh, absolutely. And if I didn't want to talk about it, I would tell you I don't want to talk about it. So it's not you ruining it, it's me.
4: After the date Saturday, on Sunday when you wake up, if something crazy happened over tacos, you're going to do a video about it. So for me, on Monday, it's free reign.
5: Yeah.
4: But I don't know, maybe you won't want to do any content because maybe you're going to have a good time.
5: You know, we'll see. I have been trying to be like a little bit more careful about what I share if I like the guy that I go on a date with. And I shared last time, but I was sharing something what I thought was positive, and unfortunately the comments made it negative. So right. that's still on me because I chose to share it. But I enjoy sharing my life with people.
4: She's on it, people.
5: Because there's a lot of single people out there that are struggling, and I want them to know that they're not alone.
4: When did he say we're going for tacos? What day of the week was that?
5: Sometime this past weekend, I think, is when we made up the plan.
4: All right. And how often have we spoken this week?
5: Every day, but it's probably only been like a couple messages a day. So it's not
4: like we're just checking in. We're seeing how things are going.
5: Kind of like the conversation is not really checking in necessarily, but like, you know, the other day I was thinking like, oh, I haven't heard from him. Should I just unmatch him? And then he wrote me that morning. So the messages are kind of like spread out, but he still is communicating.
4: At what point do we feel like if he doesn't hone in on a location and a time, are we like, you need to know, I would assume by tomorrow.
5: Yeah, where we're I'm headed. Hoping. He's also not originally from here, so I don't know if he's going to do the, do you know a place type of thing? But
4: well, do you have something?
5: I mean, I guess, but I like when the guy plans it. You know? I know this was. I want him to tell me.
4: This was our other conversation yesterday. We want to be told where we're headed and where we're going, so that way later we can say that place sucked. I didn't want to go to that place. I can't believe you picked that. This bitch is gonna end up at Chipotle on Saturday night, but at least we'll be able to gossip about it.

about a conservative regular girl that still can beat a chest. 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Zodiac sign, it must be a Gemini moon, cause we about to go half. Mistakenly, nobody been in a bag, but how many bodies done been in her?

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2: All right, guys, Thursday, it's May 14th, and I feel like really I couldn't escape the Cardi B video yesterday. The Cardi B video heard round the world, her and Stefan Diggs captured outside of a coffee shop going at it in Maryland. What's funny about this is their relationship, speaking of a roller coaster that you want to ride again and again, it really is a roller coaster. I have said if this was back in the day and they had a relationship status on Facebook, it would say, it's complicated, because one day they're at a Mother's Day event and they're happy and they're kissing and they're standing and taking photos together. And then the next day they're screaming and yelling outside of a coffee shop in a gym. And now I will tell you this. I didn't think we'd ever get a follow up from either one. Cardi B later tweets out, because it was kind of sad how many video angles there were of the two of them. Some people in the comment section were like, hey, let them fight in peace. Like, let them have their moment. But Cardi, in fact, did tweet a little bit after, and she said, sometimes I forget I'm a celebrity. Damn, y'all never cussed your baby daddy out when you were hungry? Do you get hangry?
3: I get hangry, but I don't get cussed out by my kid's mother. She's an angel. She's great. Kirstie,
2: smart
3: love
2: man.
3: You. She's great.
2: Smart man.
3: But, like, what does she expect? It's like I went from a rapper with multiple kids' mothers
2: problems
3: to a football player with multiple children.
2: Yeah.
3: You signed up for it yourself.
2: Yeah, who recently just had a whole thing with a chef. Like, it's like there's a lot going on in this relationship. I'm sad because I really wanted things to be different. It wasn't good with Offset, as you've referenced. He cheated many a times, got her back many a times. Then we thought, Stefan, this could be different. Things seem happy. Not good. It's not good. And honestly, I do feel bad. She's in a fishbowl, but she's also a celebrity. She knows what's going to happen. If she's outside yelling anywhere and there are people, they're going to record it. And look, 100%. That video was, did you see the video?
3: I didn't see the video.
2: I would be scared to see what your algo looks like. Just a lot of people on cruise ships.
3: No, well, it's a lot of cruise ships lately, but it's also kind of like dark humor.
2: Oh.
3: It's like really bad.
2: Yeah. Yeah, that's what I mean. I would be scared to see it. All right, we're gearing up. Tonight is the night. The last live stream, episode 4 for Drake's Iceman, which is coming out tomorrow. Everybody's talking about it. We're all very excited. 9:45 means, like I kind of predicted, it will lead right up to the drop of the album at midnight. Now, we did get a couple leaks, and I feel like that's all anybody wants to talk about this morning. Drake dropped, or somebody in his team, God only knows, 1 p.m. in Albany. We have a couple disses. First and foremost, I'll play the clip of him dissing in pretty much two sentences. LeBron. And who else is the diss in this? Oh, J. Cole. This is LeBron and J. Cole diss in 1 p.m. in Albany.

0: Issa Rae.
1: Thank God this one was easy for me. I mean, LeBron's 23, so I knew he was talking about him, and then J. Cole is the married rapper. But the thing is one positive, I said this yesterday, the album will come out at midnight. By 3 a.m., people will have dissected that thing. So by the time I'm up, I'll already know, okay, he said this about this person, and I won't have to, like, really dig in on the lyricism. It gets me too much. You want to say you hate this person and this person sucks? Can you just put that in the line? Because I don't want to have to think. It's a lot.
2: I'm excited for Ice Bath. I can't wait to listen to him.
1: I can't wait to see what you have to say about Ice Bath tomorrow. And then obviously we knew this was coming. There's going to be far more. But in this specific leak, here's the Kendrick diss.
0: And Muggsy Bogues done for once. Even I'm a bit amazed. Yeah, someone get a kid a raise.
1: That's obviously a reference to Kendrick Lamar's height. A short man.
2: He's real little.
1: Yeah, and I'm so big. Like, I'm such a big woman. It would be, he's just, I can't handle it. Like, I don't like it.
2: He's 4'11". Can't really
1: he's
2: talk.
1: Tiny. He's tiny. I'm sorry, Alex. I don't mean to, like, because Alex is here today. He's a short man. Short kings should live on.
2: You didn't need to bring Alex into it.
1: I know, but
2: that
1: it's
2: was
1: just,
2: crazy.
1: I,
2: that was a crazy move.
1: He's across the way. He's across the way, and I just feel I'm 5'10", and I'm big. I'm not small. But I feel like that was the layup diss. Like, yeah, he's short. I think we can do better, and I think we'll get better. So we're gearing up. 9:45 tonight. I'm excited, and by the time we come in here tomorrow morning, we'll be breaking it down. More so me than probably Jules, and I don't know what you'll say, but. Yeah, I'll
2: stay
1: see.
2: Up and listen
1: Yeah, sure. Love is Blind season 11 is the last thing I'm going to tell you about. AJ, shockingly enough, had kind of hipped me to this information that Love is Blind was coming to Boston. Why, you ask? If we could give any more sadness to her dating life, she auditioned for it.
3: Yeah, I did apply. Unfortunately, they didn't want me, so I will not be on the show.
1: Never heard back.
3: No.
1: Not even like a, hey, thanks for your submission.
2: You don't have to be blind.
3: No.
2: What's Love is Blind? You don't have to be blind?
1: To be honest, it's a fair question if you've never seen it. I've actually never seen... No, the blind reference is that they never get to see each other.
2: Oh, I thought it was like Love on the Spectrum for blind people.
1: I know. That's what... Right. Would make sense. Also, something I might watch. But no, they're blind because they live in these
3: pods. So basically, they go on dates and they can't see each other. They're staring at a wall the entire time they're getting to know each other.
2: Oh, okay.
1: And now they're doing it here in Boston. You'll probably know somebody on the show. It's coming out in the fall. It's already filmed up. Now, what happens is they, correct me if I'm wrong, they go in these pods, they date, and then they eventually say, I want to marry this person, still without seeing them.
2: They get married. How long are they in the pod?
3: I think that they're dating in the pods for about 2 weeks before they have to either
2: they don't
3: choose
2: leave
3: someone.
2: The pod? They stay in the pod for 2 weeks?
3: Well, so they have like living quarters for the females and for the males.
2: Oh.
3: And then they go into the pods for the dates until they decide, hey, you're the one that I want to marry. It's, and that's when they finally get to see each other.
1: Sounds so stupid, doesn't it? But it has like this massive cult following. People are obsessed with it.
2: What do you think like more so like women are watching the show?
1: That's I don't.
3: Men? Yeah, yeah. There are men who like to watch it, but it's definitely more women.
2: And they would never say that out loud.
1: Probably. I bet you the ones that do watch it, it's because their wife, girlfriend, or somebody is watching it, and they want to, you know, like be part of the convo. But the fact that it's taking place in Boston, I'm sure everybody around here is excited because everybody might know somebody on there. You don't know.
3: Yeah,
1: you have a connection.
3: I'm wondering if I've gone on a date with any of the guys that got picked.
1: Yeah,
3: could you imagine?
1: Maybe you too.
2: I don't know. You're getting ready, gearing up for a roller coaster ride. I heard on the way in.
1: So much to say about her. But anyways, they already had it done. We don't know if anybody got married, right? We have no idea.
3: No, you won't know until you find the show. But the crazy thing about that show is you get married within 4 weeks of seeing them face to face.
1: Psychotic. For what? Can we say the rumor that we heard about the person in Boston? Or is that a secret?
3: I don't care. Yeah, I can say it. Yeah.
1: We heard that somebody that was on the show was actually dating someone and in a committed relationship before. Submitted themselves, got picked, and dumped their significant other just to get on. Just to be on Love is Blind. To live in a pod.
2: Getting all the Love is Blind tea.
1: Seriously.
3: Which means this season is going to be filled with drama, and I can't wait.
1: She loves it. She loves it. There you have it. That's what AJ will be doing all fall. Okay? That is three things you need to know for Thursday, May 14th. Kid Cudi and his show is June 5th. We were talking about how if you win, you're definitely going to go, but you qualify for a pit pass. And I feel like all these artists are doing these shows with pit passes where you can like get in the middle and fight your way up to the front. If that's something you're into, you have a chance. 877-617-1945. Caller 25. Good luck. You are going to Kid Cudi.
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3: You have an accident on Route 1 southbound near Linfield Tunnel, and you're still seeing delays due to the accident blocking the right lane on 495 southbound before Route 213, because that route does, in fact, exist. That's the least look at the drive. It's AJ on Jamming 94.5.
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6: Boston weather.
3: Expect a very rainy afternoon today with a high of 61 degrees.
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3: Hi, everybody. Good morning. It's Ashley and the Jammin' Morning Show. Nobody Cares Anthony is joining me. I feel like I have to say Nobody Cares Anthony.
4: You can say whatever you want.
3: I know.
4: It's your show.
3: I know. I've been calling you Anthony away from this, but on air, it's like Nobody Cares Anthony, so people know.
4: Yeah.
3: Yeah.
4: So they can search me up, maybe.
3: Been a wild ride in the day and a half. I know. I have a woman writing me saying that she's the love of your life, and it's the lot. Like, you really got a thing going. My uncle calls me yesterday. Him and I were cool. No problems there or anything, so it's like weird, but... we're playing phone tag. I finally get a hold of him. I'm like, Uncle Dan, what's up? He's like, hey, had that guy Anthony on the show, huh? I go, yeah, what's up? He goes, funny guy. I go, yeah, no, he made me laugh a couple times. He goes, all right, honey, well, have a good day. I said, that was it? He goes, yeah, I'm just a big fan of him. He has merch.
4: Oh,
3: that's what
4: no,
3: he said
4: he
3: to
4: doesn't.
3: Me. He goes,
4: oh,
3: he
4: has, that's great.
3: No, he, I don't think he, I don't know, but he told me that you have merch.
4: Yeah, I have merch.
3: You don't strike me as the merch guy. Like, you do not strike me as a guy that's like, oh, hey, go buy my merch.
4: I mean, I did it. I've been doing it. Because nobody cares. You slap that on a t-shirt. You don't really need to know who I am for it to be like a cool shirt or a cool hoodie.
3: That's
4: it. Nobody cares. Interpret it. How you feel.
3: That's a good point. It's not like your face is plastered all over them.
4: I did do one with my face. Yeah, it was like a Christmas special. I was wearing a Christmas hat.
3: Wow. Yeah. Did that sell?
4: Did not sell too
3: Well, I'll be waiting for a Nobody Cares shirt then tomorrow.
4: I'm going to bring in the one with my face on.
3: All right. So I got this talk back, and I think this is interesting because you do have a sister, and she's married.
4: Yes.
3: When you first met him, initial feedback, what did you think?
4: So my sister, perfect human being, prerequisite, Harvard graduate, never brought a guy home when she was younger, none of that.
3: Joke is, what the hell happened with you?
4: I know.
3: Right?
4: My parents did better the second time around.
3: Yeah, well.
4: But I turned it around.
3: Right? Yeah, you did.
4: You know, I'm on Jammin' 94.5.
3: Yeah, you're crushing it.
4: But when I went to meet him, instantly, I was like, I freaking love this kid.
3: Oh, that's huge. Because you know that doesn't always happen.
4: No.
3: The girl that my brother is with now... I genuinely love spending time with her. She's awesome. Wasn't always that way. It's even worse with my dad. I mean, I meet these girls that he's bringing around and I'm like, I can't do this. This is crazy land. I'm very particular. Those are my guys. So I have to be like a hawk. But I think this talk back is, I think a lot of people go through this.
5: Hi, Ash. So I need advice. So my brother's girlfriend, who is a complete mooch, oh my God, she drives me crazy. So she texted my grandmother asking if she could watch her 4-year-old child because he has strep throat. My grandparents are like 80 years old.
3: Yeah.
5: Like, I get it. You need somebody to watch your kid, but also, are you dumb? Oh, I hate this girl.
3: If the sister doesn't like the significant other, can it ever work? I don't know. It's not easy. It makes for a troublesome time. That scenario is crazy to me, though. First off, I need to know who the 4-year-old is. The 4-year-old her brother's kid, too? Or is it just the girlfriend's kid? And then the kid is sick, and you're like, oh, give it to the elderly?
4: But strep throat. Can't you like not get strep throat past the age of like 7? Have you ever heard of an elderly person with strep throat?
3: Let's Google it up. I don't know. Can elderly get strep throat? I don't know if I've ever had strep throat. Yeah, I think, right? People, they test for that. Yes. Older adults can absolutely get strep throat, although it's less common than in kids. So, that part doesn't bother you. You don't care that the elderly might catch that.
4: No, it does. Like, the grandparents watch the kid. The sister needs to relax.
3: Yeah. And just so you know, it says here infections can be much more serious in older adults. But whatever. You just killed off the Nana. You killed off Nana and Pop-Up right there. But the point is, this happens where people date and, you know, they meet brothers, sisters, significant others, and it's not always good. There's beef.
4: Luckily, don't have that in my family. Kevin is an angel. He's a child of God. He's amazing.
3: A child of God. Yeah. Wow.
4: I call my sister just to check on Kevin. make sure he's doing
3: that. That's amazing. Yeah. That's amazing. Who has the opposite? Who's living the life of where they're like, I absolutely despise who my brother or sister is dating? Because that would be extremely hard. 877-617-1945. 877-617-1945. I can't handle who my brother or sister's dating, and I don't know what we're going to do.

0: Hi, guys. Good morning. It's Ashley and the GM and Morning Show. We were we got this talk back from a woman who's basically like, I absolutely despise my brother's girlfriend. Well, here, I'll let her say it.
1: Hi, Ash. So I need advice. So my brother's girlfriend, who is a complete mooch. Oh my God, she drives me crazy. So she texted my grandmother asking if she could watch her 4-year-old child because he has strep throat. My grandparents are like 80 years old. Like, I get it. She needs me to watch her kid, but also, are you dumb? Ugh. Hate this girl.
0: And you can just tell she's not the only one in the family. Like, they chit-chat about this girl behind her back. Like, she's not well-liked in the family. But it's tough. I mean, listen, we all know, Anthony doesn't, but on this show, everybody knows the drama that I've had with my dad's ex-girlfriend now. There was a lot of back and forth there. But I finally said, listen, I'm deleting myself. You guys you're happy. You guys figure it out. My dad being happy was of the utmost importance to me. There were things that I didn't like, but I tried to not make it my business.
2: Yeah, as long as the family member's happy, that's all that matters.
0: Yeah, I know. But then they come around and they do things, and it's just like upsetting. It can get hard. 877-617-1945. 877-617-1945. If your brother or sister is dating somebody and you can stay anonymous and you just can't handle it. You don't like them. I got this DM. She's writing me as we speak. She says, my sister-in-law hates me. My brother was cheating on her with my best friend, and I didn't even know they hit it pretty well. She says, I knew the whole time, which I didn't. And then she also said I could say her name because the brother's listening. And I said, absolutely not. I tried to get her to call. She said, an update. My best friend and I are not friends anymore. Obviously she was out because you can't be messing with your friend's siblings. I probably would stand on that. Have you ever hooked up with any of your sister's friends?
2: No. No, they wanted nothing to do with me. This, first of all, is a 5-year age gap.
0: Okay.
2: So by the time like my sister was like, off to college, my life was.
0: Yeah.
2: Yeah. My sister went to Harvard and I was like in and out of rehab. But what, you know what I mean? There was no Harvard girls coming.
0: The trajectories were different. Yeah. But look at you now. Quite the story.
2: Yep.
0: Yeah, that's nice. All right, 877-617-1945. 877-617-1945. Call and confess. You can stay anonymous. If you hate your brother or your sister's significant other, how are we handling it?

0: Hi guys, good morning. It's Ashley in the Gym and Morning Show. I feel like everybody's being shy, but I kind of get it because this is like a family thing. I see your DMs and people are kind of throwing me a little bit shade saying, because I say everything. I hide nothing. And I haven't really dug in with everyone that listens to the show about why my dad and the girlfriend broke up. But I feel like it's his story to tell. And he comes on this show a lot. So he's coming in June and he's going to tell the story. But it was fireworks between me and her. We got a little... Got ugly, but he's single now and texting me about trying to get with Sade. So he's clearly on the up and up. But I think when it comes to family, everybody's, you know, you're nervous. I actually remember, and you told it, I remember meeting my brother's girlfriend for the first time. And I was like, God, like fingers crossed. Like, you want to like them so much because that's going to be your family, you know, and it's scary. Britt is in Sudbury. Britt, you met your brother. Oh, your brother met his girl for... Hi, babe. Your brother met his girl on Tinder.
1: Yes, he met her right on Tinder shortly after he broke up with a previous ex who we loved, by the way. And yeah, they apparently hit it off. We had a very hard time getting to know this girl. She was like from a different... I guess we could say tax bracket. Like, I don't know. Like, it was just completely somebody we were not used to him being with. He's a very down-to-earth family person, and he met this girl, and we quite literally never heard from him again.
0: No! So wait, as in, like, she's ritzy? Like, she's, like, her family's loaded. She's loaded.
1: Like, very. Like, loaded. Like, grew up with butlers in the house. Loaded.
0: All right. Okay, so here's the thing. You made the comment that you were close to, you had a relationship with his ex. Do we think that maybe that's why he cut you off? Because he was like, I'm with someone new and you guys aren't supporting me in this? Or it really was that he meets this new girl?
1: No. Yes. Like, we loved her, but, like, you know, we moved on. Okay, fine. He meets this new girl. Like, we couldn't even have a conversation. Like, she's never pumped gas. She's never made eggs. Like, how do you have a normal conversation with someone who's, like, doesn't, like, live? Like, I don't know. But he ended up, like, diving in. And in less than a year, they were married. The parents, we were all invited to the wedding. Then we weren't. Then they made up a little bit. And then they weren't. Like, literally nobody from my family was invited to this ginormous Italian wedding.
0: No, wait. So, no, not even the parents?
1: Yeah, like, her
0: not
1: family even... flew in from Italy.
0: So, your parents?
1: Not even my parents who paid money down.
0: No, I'm like, this is sad. So, where are they? Are they still together now?
1: And we were all so close.
0: Are they still?
1: Yeah, they moved to Virginia, which is where, like, her side of the family's from. And then, like... they moved back home closer to us in, like, Rhode Island now. So they're there, but, like, we don't hear from him. We're literally every single person in the family is blocked.
0: What part of Rhode Island if they
1: and
0: got
1: we
0: money
1: have to
0: like
1: go
0: that?
1: Her if
0: better
1: we
0: not
1: need
0: say, like, Pawtucket. Where in Rhode Island?
1: Newport.
0: Yeah, listen, that's what I was
1: Newport.
0: Assuming. Oh, my gosh. Do we know where they get the money from? Like, what? Like,
1: yeah.
0: Oh, do tell.
1: I think they have, like, a family dentistry practice back in Virginia. And so that's, yeah, it's like old money.
0: Man, that is... So how many other siblings do you have? Or is it just you two?
1: So I have an older brother. He's my younger brother. And we, like I said, we've been so close, like best friends our whole life. He's been such a family guy. He's the youngest. He's the baby. He's always spoiled. So close with everybody. And like literally he has no friends, doesn't talk. It's so sad, honestly. But
0: no,
1: I mean, it is what it is. Like,
0: yeah.
1: I'm like, do I try to make up with her? Do I not? Like, ugh.
0: It's, you know what, it's weird. My brother is quite literally my bestie. Like, I call him for everything. We speak every day. I'm always checking in with him. I wouldn't be able to handle this. This would drive me nuts. I mean, what if they end up having a kid? Like, you're never going to meet your niece or nephew? Like, that's not good. And they're right up the street.
1: I know. We literally don't know. I know. That's the worst part is, like, they moved back home now.
0: Yeah. I just
1: and it's
0: feel.
1: Insane.
0: Are you feeling like there's got to be more?
2: Yeah, I'm feeling like we're missing a part of the story.
0: Me too. I'm feeling like if we talked to the rich sister-in-law, she'd be like, "They're toxic bitches" or
2: there's
0: something. Like
2: be
0: she
2: something.
0: Said, she has to have a reasoning that she did this.
1: we did get in like a little family argument because she would like literally treat him like he was her servant, and he wasn't. And he's just such a sweet, kind soul. Like, he wouldn't stick up for himself. So me personally was like, who are you talking to one day? And like that just like opened a can of worms, and
0: that might do it.
1: Got into this huge, huge argument.
0: Yeah.
1: You
0: yeah,
1: know, yeah, poor, and it's yeah, poor like, brother I felt like he had to pick sides, but it wasn't.
0: Well, you know what? He had to choose. Yeah, and I feel bad for him. He was like, I have to get out of this.
2: That poor kid married a rich lady and moved to Newport. I feel so sorry for him. We need to get him out of this.
0: Does he still work, by the way, or does he not even have to? He can just chill now.
1: So, okay, so this is the kicker. She's never worked a day in her life, but he has to. So why does he have to work, but she doesn't have to?
0: Well, listen, you guys have a bad taste in your mouth about her, so that's going to be that. But, wow, so she's just chilling at home, and he's out there working. Newport.
1: He's working hard. They lived in Virginia for a little bit, and then, yeah, they moved back home. He's working, and she, I guess, signed up for law school. So now
0: this is getting a little long, but I'll say this. I wouldn't want to live a life where I didn't have a relationship with my siblings, because like life's too short. And I think if you could try and make it work, that would be my suggestion. But I get it. Like
1: trust me, we've tried. We've been texting for years. Mm. Years we've been trying to text him, and we're literally all blocked. Like the only way is to go through her.
0: Well, listen, like, guess we're reaching out to her. But try to find something you have in common with a rich person and then start there. Britt, best of luck, babe. Thanks for the call. Let's move on to Anonymous. Sorry, we just don't have a lot of time. Anonymous is in Lawrence. Anonymous, my sister-in-law, 2 weeks after my brother... Oh, my God. So your sister-in-law, 2 weeks after your dad died, told you just to get over it. Am I reading that right?
3: Yeah, so she comes from money. And so when they got together, they were together like a year, and then they got engaged. And so they had like a church wedding because they wanted to do everything the right way. And then after the church, 2 weeks after the church wedding, my father passed away. And then 2 weeks after that, they had this, you know, $1 million wedding in Boston Harbor Hotel. And so after all that, we were trying to get the house ready to sell and everything, and it just became like a back and forth. And finally she just said to me, you know, your father is dead and he's never coming back, and you're gonna have to get over that.
0: Actually, you know what's that's just so
3: that
0: crazy
3: was it for me.
0: And honestly, I used the word, like I said it, phrased it like that, and I'm kind of mad at my, like, that was like a little aggressive of me, and I'm assuming this happened a while ago. That's crazy for her to say that, to get over it. Like, honey, you might not get over that. What?
3: Well, and I know that you're really close with your father. When I tell you, my dad was my best friend, I mean, really, he was my father, but he was like,
0: yeah.
3: It feels like he passed away yesterday, because like, it's been like 7 years, and I miss him every day.
0: I would be you,
3: so
0: for sure.
3: For somebody to cut you that deep.
0: Yeah.
3: Yeah, and like, and my brother didn't do anything about it. He hadn't tried to contact me to like, apologize for it, so... We have a strained relationship. It's sad.
0: It is
3: but
0: sad.
3: I think that, I'll be honest, if he reached out to me tomorrow, I'd talk to him, you know?
0: Right, and that's but, what I mean. That's kind of what I'm saying. You know what's so crazy? In the last two calls, I think the takeaways, rich people suck, huh? Rich people aren't getting a good rap on this show.
2: I guess I'm just trying to suck one day. That's the goal.
3: And you know, not happy.
0: Yeah, well...
3: And you know what? They're not happy, because if they're talking like that to people who have less money than them and are happy, maybe they need to figure it out.
0: That's a very, very, very upsetting thing to say. At 2 weeks after, it's like, whoa, I don't know. I hate that for you. But I do like that you're putting out in the atmosphere that if you and him could ever, you and your brother could ever figure it out, you'd be down to do that for sure.
3: Of course. All right, yeah.
0: Well,
3: you guys have an awesome day.
0: No, you too. And thank you so much for listening. I'm telling you, this happens. This is out there. A lot. There's like strains in the family from like, look, years of not speaking. Years.
2: One thing I've realized with like all the stuff that I see on the internet, because people are sending me ridiculous things all day, and then you get the comment section and everything like that. One thing I've realized is that most people walking the earth are strange. Most people are strange.
0: Unique. There are unique humans out there. But I'm kind of with you. I'd like to suck in Newport. If you're going to suck, it should be in Newport.
2: Yes.
0: Nice place.

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1: When you need to know, we got you. 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
2: Good morning, Ashley. I love you to death, but I feel like you are the only one that is talking about this stupid Drake album. No one's going nuts over it except for you, honey. So everyone is not talking about it, just you.
3: That is not true. Is that your mother?
4: It's not sound like that.
3: Because you don't care about the Drake album. She doesn't care about the Drake album, but everyone else does.
4: I just got the name of the album wrong. I'm excited about it. I thought it was Ice Bath. I didn't know it was Ice Walk or whatever it is.
3: Man. Thursday, May 14th, and here I am thinking that the only thing anybody is talking about is this Drake album and the Drake leak, and clearly I'm wrong.
4: Yeah, Deborah's only concerned about the price of eggs at Hannaford's. She doesn't care about Iceman.
3: She's so mad. All right, guys, let's timeline this. Let's walk on through. The last live stream we are getting, episode 4, is tonight at 9:45 p.m. I'm going to be fast asleep by then, so I'll catch up tomorrow morning. But this is going to lead us into the release of Iceman. Drake's last solo project was For All the Dogs that came out in 2023, and he's been taking L's ever since. It's got to be tough to fall asleep at night knowing not only did you lose to Kendrick Lamar, but then Kendrick Lamar got on the biggest stage, the Super Bowl, and just clowned you, made fun of you. It's a lot to handle. So we're waiting for this comeback tour. We've been patiently waiting. Did you see what people are doing? They're taking selfies of themselves, putting them in AI, and having them frozen so that, you know, little nod, Iceman. Wow. I might do it. I might do my morning selfie and have AI freeze me for it just to gear up.
4: Don't do it.
3: I don't know. I don't know. We had a few leaks of songs, and this pains me to say, I think from a leak, I wanted a little bit more to get me excited. I'm not overly amped at this one, but we have some clips. 1 p.m. in Albany. That's what people are talking about. He had a couple of shots, direct shots. This first one is the Kendrick diss from this specific song. You know we're going to be getting more than this, but this is a height reference here.
5: And Muggsy Bogues dunk for once, even I'm a bit amazed. Yeah, someone get a kid a raise.
3: I mean, the Muggsy Bogues dunking for one, like, basically saying, like, you know, everybody's going to get one. Even a blind squirrel finds a nut. Fine, we get it. Here is his LeBron and J. Cole diss.

0: like an Issa Rae.
1: I will full on admit that I have the Drake blinders on. I'm a Drake stan. My dog, may he rest in peace, first dog I ever had, Drake. Like, that is what I named him. Big Drake fan. Drake can't, like, do much wrong to me, but he did take an L to Kendrick, and I can full on admit that. But I have been so excited for this album. It's very highly anticipated. I am not the only one. Okay, there are others. Very excited. And I hope we get all the things we want. I hope we get the club bangers, but I also really hope we get Marvin's Room and he's crying to us and he's telling us how hard it's been. Like, I need to know everything. I want every single detail. And we can taste it. We are that close. Tomorrow morning, I will not do it. We will just let Anthony break it down, and he will talk Ice Man all morning long.
2: Can't wait.
1: No one will listen. That'll be my highest tune-out rate ever. All right, we have more trouble in Foxborough. Like, do any other NFL teams have to deal with this on the daily? I don't know, but every time I come in here, we have another story and another issue, and it's not about Mike Vrabel. I bet you Mike Vrabel's like, thank God. Thank God. Something else to take a little bit of the pressure off of me. But Patriots rookie linebacker Quantavius Hutchins is facing a misdemeanor charge of assault and battery. Basically, as the story goes, this week there was a lot of yelling in a hallway in Boston College. I guess a woman was yelling back and forth with him. He was then saying, "You're a cheater," claiming that she was cheating on him. They were pushing each other back and forth. And an RA said, quote, "It wasn't a strangulation, but he did have a firm grip on her neck." Not good.
2: We
1: never want an RA to have to describe, I wouldn't call it a choke, but I would call, we don't want to be involved in that. I mean, this kid went 7th round of the draft. His life is literally ahead of him. We cannot be doing things like this. We can't. So those are the charges he's looking at. He will be back, and he is scheduled to be in a courtroom on June 29th. But the Pats are only 2 weeks away from starting OTAs, so let's hope that gets figured out and it's, you know, a misunderstanding. Although, doesn't look like it is. And lastly, Jaylen Brown, you like hoops. Let's talk JB. How do you feel about him going on live streams? You're a Celtics guy. Do you like hearing what he has to say?
2: Yeah, we all know he's a really smart guy, right? So he's crazy building smart. His brand. He's got the new shoes out. He's got the clothing line. It's just a way for him to connect to the youth.
1: Yeah.
2: And he's building his brand. You know, imagine I started creating content, but I was already in the NBA. What a leg up I have in the content space.
1: Absolutely. He was on Jennifer Hudson. He actually spoke specifically about his brand.
3: I was inspired by LA's Kobe Bryant. He inspired me just not only to play basketball, but, you know, his thoughts and stuff off the court also inspired me. Before he passed away, he was exploring, like, starting his own brand and giving athletes better percentages and better deals and using his platform for the future of what the next generation could possibly look at. So I look at it like me just trying to pick up where he left off.
1: One thing I love about the live stream is I think if all of us could say, we would love to hear straight from the horse's mouth. Like, I want to know when JV sees a headline like Jaylen Brown's mad about ABC. Is he actually mad? Does he, you know? And I think this is kind of his answer. And I think he's kind of saying this. It's just sometimes the things he says, people take the wrong way.
3: I guess just being able to connect with the fans, like without the middle people. So many people kind of tell you about, like, what athletes like to do with their time, and you get to hear from me, you know, first person.
1: More specifically, Jaylen's like, I'm not going to let Stephen A. Smith be up here talking crazy about me. I will tell you how I feel. It's just, you know, people took issue with Jaylen Brown saying that this past season was his favorite one. That's a tough statement.
2: I mean, he's 29 years old, worth a couple hundred million. Smart guy. He's not in any controversy. He's not, you know, in the dorm rooms of BC strangling women.
1: I know he is. And I think it's just hard to hear that statement and not think, oh, why? Because you were the guy? Because Jason wasn't playing? Like, that's, I think, how people interpret that. And then it gets crazy. But I honestly love that he goes on his live stream because, again, I think we get, like, the real answer. But people don't like it. They also don't like that on this show, he was dancing around, because to go on the Jennifer Hudson show, they line up and it drives me batty. I would be like, hey, I will absolutely come on the show, I'm not dancing. I'm not dancing my way up. But he, you could tell he felt uncomfortable. It was just not good. I mean, I've had girls DM me being like, I don't like watching it. It's not, I find him attractive. Didn't help.
2: When you talk Celtics, the only thing I can think about is that starting lineup that Missoula introduced us to in Game 7. Like, let's just throw Ron Hopper Jr. I couldn't even. I was supposed to be on a cruise watching the Celtics play the Knicks, and instead I watched Philadelphia get their butts kicked on my 5-day cruise.
1: I know, and that's another thing. People are like, you should be playing. You shouldn't be dancing on the Jennifer Hudson show. People feel a type of way. Somehow the cruise made it back into the conversation. It's insane to me. Like, the sky is blue. Cruise. That is three things you need to know for Thursday, May 14th. Let's go to Kid Cudi, guys. 877-617-1945. He is going to be at the Xfinity Center June 5th with you. Good luck. And as always, may the odds be ever in your favor.

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3: Hi, everybody. Good morning. It is Ashley in the Jammin' Morning Show with my guy, Anthony. If you want to follow Anthony's comedy content, I was just talking to you about your stand-up that you do. You can follow him, Nobody Cares Anthony. You know, it's, again, I've been having all these different creators in here, and that was a first, having my uncle call and be like, hey, you got that Anthony guy on the show? Yeah. He's a funny guy. I go, yeah, he's funny. He made me laugh. All right, honey, well, I'm going to go. I'm like, that's it? That would, like, he just had to have that connection with me to say, fan, saw you.
4: Just goes to show you, you're moving up the ranks in the social media world.
3: You're right.
4: Who's next?
3: You're right. I know.
4: DiCaprio?
3: Let us pray. Let us pray. So, yes, at Nobody Cares Anthony if you want to follow his content. In the meantime, let's check in with you. Britt is in Worcester. Hi, Britt. What's going on in the 508, honey?
5: Hey there. How you doing?
3: Hello there. We're good. How are you?
5: Good.
3: What are you doing?

0: was in 2016.
1: Oh my God, all right.
0: I won the backyard barbecue. I know.
1: Listen
0: and then I also
1: me.
0: Won tickets to Joyner, Chris Brown.
1: That's,
0: who else? Oh,
1: can I tell you something?
0: I think Russ. Yes.
1: Okay. No, I was just going to tell you that I went to college at Northeastern, and like Summer Jam was just, it was always just the biggest thing because all the best artists were there, and you could
0: see
1: it
0: was
1: like,
0: a vibe.
1: It was. You could see seven people,
0: yes.
1: Right? You could see all of your favorites. Times have changed so much, and you know, I that's a very common question that I get. The number one being, what time do I get up in the morning? The second one is like, why don't you have Summer Jam anymore?
0: Yep.
1: And do you know the answer?
0: Yeah.
1: Have you heard me say the answer?
0: Don't tell me there's a Summer Jam coming up.
1: Oh, no, honey. No. There's not.
2: And you won tickets.
1: Yeah, no, that was what a lead in. That would have been. No, the real answer is that the world has changed and artists have changed. And, like, for example, Chris Brown could go to a club and just get on a mic and say, yo, what up? It's Chris Brown. And he could make $100,000 just to say hello. So, you know, what our budget is, it wouldn't look the same. And I would never want to put out a product to you guys that's not, like, the caliber of where it should be. So that's really why. But I know that barbecue. I know those. I had moments where I was, like, what a full circle moment for me. I've had moments where I was in.
0: I think I met you, yeah.
1: I think I met you.
0: I
1: can think of times that I've
0: Angela Yee and a couple other ones that were there. Mm-hmm. Yeah.
1: You want to take over too? Everyone's just.
0: But the last
3: it just
0: one,
3: sounds like she's climbing a flight
0: of
3: stairs.
0: The last one that I won was on my birthday. I went to Russ last
1: Love
0: year.
1: Love that. Nice.
0: And it was amazing.
1: Yeah.
0: He's my favorite, like one of my favorite artists.
1: Okay. Well, I'm going to let you go. Take a breath and hang out. You're going to
0: Kid
1: Cudi.
0: I'm yapping way too much.
1: It's your time. I
0: love
1: it.
0: Oh, thank you so
1: You're
0: much.
1: You're so welcome. Hang on the line.
0: I love it.
3: Love her. We love her.
1: We do.
3: Yeah. We should have been actually, Russ is here right now in the studio.
1: Imagine. No, but you know what is crazy? This, I haven't even told you this. I'll tell you now. I was going to tell you off air. You know who is coming on the show with us tomorrow, randomly? Jason Derulo.
3: Is he?
1: Yes.
3: That's exciting.
1: I know.
3: Nice.
1: I guess. I don't know all the info, guys, but I think he's going to come on the show tomorrow with us at like 9:30 because he's traveling around and going to the major cities and going on the radio stations there. So I got the call last night. They're like, hey, do you want Jason Derulo to come on the show? I'm like, wow, what a combo. Anthony, Jason Derulo, and me.
3: Sounds like a blast.
1: What
3: Jason
1: a Friday.
3: Jason Derulo.
1: Yeah, oh, so close. all right, guys, let's continue to check in on you. What are you doing? How are you doing? What's going on? We're talking about anything you want. Anything you got going on. 877-617-1945. 877-617-1945. Call me. We're talking about you, your life, your world. It's the check-in only on Jammin'.

0: babes, good morning. It is Ashley and the GMM Morning Show. We are talking anything you want, whatever you got going on in your world. We're checking in on you right now. It is me, obviously, and my guy, Anthony, 877-617-1945. That is 877-617-1945. Anonymous needs a little bit of guidance. We would love to try to help
1: you out.
0: Yes, I do. I actually think this might be a better one, a better question geared more towards you, Anthony, but she's in a little bit of a custody battle right now, and she needs some advice. Not that you're in one, but you have a nice, healthy co-parenting relationship. So talk to me. What's going on?
1: So I have been divorced for coming up on a year, and this person did not show up to any proceedings. So wasn't involved in any of the divorce. Basically, I divorced myself.
0: Yeah.
1: And then we attempted to co-parent, but this is a very absent, angry individual. So this is where my dilemma lies. I've already gone to court for contempt because he doesn't follow any of the divorce agreements, doesn't pay child support, doesn't do any of that, which is fine. I'm used to that, right? However, I am a person that holds people accountable based on principle. This is expected of you. You made these children, and you should contribute to them because the money doesn't go to me. It goes to our children. Do I continue to file contempt and hold them accountable, or do I just let it be? Because he's also now trying to come at me for some sort of custody and involvement. Again, this person has been completely out, even during our marriage, right? Mm-hmm. It ended for a reason. So do I keep trying to hold him accountable, or do I just let it go?
0: What's the setup right now? So does he have the kids every other weekend? Like, how
1: he
0: are you?
1: He does not.
0: Okay.
1: He has no relationship with the children at all. There's actually things in place for him not to even call or contact
0: the children
1: or myself. You know, there's no relationship as of now.
0: But he wants there to be. He's fighting for them to be there to be some sort of relationship.
1: So I think because his family probably wants some sort of relationship, even though they by all means could reach out, they do not. They've actually asked me not to. We have very, very young children. They've asked me not to even reach out to them. And like for a birthday party, I would not send them invitations because they've asked me not to be involved with them at all because they're upset. I think with the person that he is, right? Like they're not proud of his actions. And then I'm the closest person to hold him accountable. And I'm the only one doing that.
0: They're saying like, don't even invite him or don't even invite them.
1: No. So like, say I had a birthday party for one of my children. I couldn't invite their younger cousins because they're saying like, at this point, they don't want anything to do. They don't want to get in the mix of the mess, I would assume. I don't think it's like a personal attack, or at least I'm trying to think it's not.
0: The mom in me is just immediately like, I feel sad for the kids. Like that is heartbreaking to me.
1: My youngest child doesn't know him, right? My youngest child was a very tiny baby at the point that he left. But now he has an attorney, which I'm assuming is because of his family. So the attorney is, I assume, fighting for 50-50. It's not going to happen, right?
0: No,
1: like, that's just not a possibility right now.
0: Yeah.
1: But, like, he's ordered a very I can't even tell anybody because it's embarrassing. The amount that he's ordered for child support a week and does not even make that. He pays me $22.26 as of right now.
0: Excuse me, what?
1: Because I can't even tell you how many children we have together either because it's repulsive.
0: 22.
1: The amount that the court's ordered.
0: What are you? You can't even. Yeah, you can't even. Is the baby still in diapers?
1: Because
0: that's not.
1: Meal, right?
0: That's not covering. No. That's not even. That's. I don't.
1: So that's where my frustration lies.
0: Maybe
1: we have many children together, and he doesn't, you know, pay for any extracurriculars or, you know, there's just no involvement.
0: Holding
1: him accountable?
0: You've told me enough. We can say what's many? How many kids?
1: I have 5.
0: Okay.
2: Oh my God. You didn't learn the first 3 kids? Oh my.
1: Well, you know, when you're in it and you're like, oh, this baby brings us together. We're going to get over it. It's going to be better.
2: No, I know. I listen and I don't judge. You're right.
0: Good. Yeah. It sounded like you did, but
2: I couldn't help myself.
0: I know. That was. So, all right. My body is just like, I want to, like, he's a deadbeat loser. I want to fight. Do you want to take the perspective of, like, fighting for dad? Or can you even?
3: No, I know I joke around a lot, but I can be serious. I think listening to your testimony, I think have one more kid with him and see how it goes after that.
0: He's going to come around on six.
3: Yeah, I think one more, he might so finally
1: come around. He does have six children. I'm probably giving this away, but he probably, you know, I'm sure he's on to the next person trying to start a family. I'm sure this is like, you know, he tries to find people who are financially self-sufficient in order to take care of his problems and him. And I fell victim to that.
0: Five times.
1: Of course, I'm an active member into this too. You know, like I have to take responsibility. But I'm just stuck because I you know, I would rather just give up and it be over. But of course, that's not realistic. You know, my children at some point are going to want a relationship. At some point, mm-hmm. they might want to continue that. And I would hate.
0: I feel like if I guess what my thought is like, if you're spending your own money fighting him and fighting this in court and you don't, and he's giving you nothing and you don't have any help, if you can keep affording it, that's, you know, obviously one thing. But I also feel like the mental toll this is taking on you, like to have to deal with this day in and day out, like that's a lot too. If you feel like right now, if he called and was like, I have everything, I have it together, can I take the kids for a couple hours? You probably wouldn't even be comfortable with that.
1: No, so I did pay for an attorney during my divorce because I obviously am not a lawyer, and that cost me $30,000. And
0: I'm
1: he
0: saying.
1: Wasn't even involved. He didn't show up. Like he, you know, this was like basically uncontested because he didn't show up to contest anything. And then now I've hired another attorney because I don't know what motions he's filing on his end.
0: Right.
1: And I have to protect my children. They've suffered damage within this relationship as well. You know, it was very toxic.
0: I can't wrap my mind around a parent, whether you're with the person or not, who doesn't want to spend every second with their kids. Like kids, I mean, mine get on my nerves daily, but I hate when I'm not with them. And so it's strange to me that he's just out here, like he doesn't even come to the court proceedings because he doesn't care. And he only has to give you $22 a week for five kids. What are we saying?
3: So my dunks order is
1: $13. So he's ordered to pay me more. He's ordered to pay me more. He chooses not to. So of course he's in arrears, right? And it's into the thousands, but it's like, I'm never going to get that money.
0: No.
1: Why am I fighting for something? But I don't want him to come at me sideways and be like, well, she's given up. So I'll file all these motions. Like he filed a motion to take the children on the weekends. Right now there's orders in place for that not to happen. And it's definitely not going to happen. Because other things have to happen, right? Like you have to fix yourself to be a better person. You know, Mental Health Awareness Month, we should focus on that. You know, like the whole thing, but it's like, it's this selfish, he thinks I'm the villain when I have no control over his actions or what he chooses to do and not do.
0: This might be a little heavy for Anthony and I to give you like a straight up, like this is what you should do type of thing. I think obviously, the best answer is that the kids have dad in their life. We want that. That would be great. But he kind of seems like a deadbeat loser. So I don't know. I just don't know if that will ever happen. I hope he gets his act together.
1: Me too.
0: Yeah. And I hope you're okay because
1: that's
0: also a lot. You know, that's a lot.
1: Thank you so much.
0: You're welcome. Goodbye. I don't know what to say.
3: That was a tough one.
0: Yeah.
3: I was not ready for all that. I was not ready.
2: Maybe Anthony will be able to chime in on this one.
0: Sorry, my bad. You know what I just did? Set your ass up. That's right. Woo, my bad. Okay, let's get funny again because, my God, I am taken aback at how many talkbacks we are getting from people just clowning me for being so excited for Iceman tomorrow. Like, in my little world that I live in, we can't wait. Like, my friends and I, we might not sleep tonight because we are so excited for this album, but it turns out, like, it's just me and my friends, I guess.
4: I used to be a big Drake fan. I used to watch him on Degrassi. I remember when he was little Jimmy.
0: Hell yeah.
4: Like, Drake used to be awesome in my eyes. But the last few years, after everything that's been coming out, I refuse to listen to his music. I will not. I will rather listening to a War Rack mixtape than listen to Drake at this point. I would literally play War Rack on repeat than listen to Drake.
0: So right when I first heard that talk back, like a few seconds ago, I looked at Anthony and I was like, Borat makes mix. He's like, no, she's not saying Borat.
3: What is she? Warak. I cannot believe you haven't heard of them. They're like the hottest thing to come out of Rhode Island in a long time.
0: Well, I grabbed a clip because I said, who, what, where?
5: Warak in this month. And you already know who's the best and the biggest in the music scene.
6: Yo,
5: I'm rocking with the illest crew. No geo, dude. Hot boxer, ops block, and turn him into Beetlejuice. No locks on my chop. I shock blocks just like Pikachu.
0: I knew the world was lost. I knew the world was in a tough place. But when we're choosing Warak over Drake, this place is done for.
3: Listen, don't do that. I don't want that kind of smoke, dude. I'm telling you.
0: Actually, you showed me a little bit of his stuff, and I was like, okay, like, guy's getting tons of shares.
3: He's electric, dude. Yeah. That whole crew is absolutely electric.
0: So is it a crew, or is he the soul that he has? Because there was girls, there was guys.
3: I've been seeing them for years now, and I feel like they're finally getting the flowers they deserve. We're in the same breath as Drake's new album.
0: I mean, no, listen.
3: They're doing it right. They know what they're doing over there.
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8: You have road construction right now with the right lane closed on the Mass Pike eastbound between Fenway Park and Prudential Tunnel, and you got about a 25-minute ride on the expressway northbound between Farnsburg Parkway and Southampton Street. That's Lisa Look the Drive. It's AJ on Jam 94.5.
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2: All right, guys. Thursday, it's May 14th, and I feel like really I couldn't escape the Cardi B video yesterday. The Cardi B video heard round the world. Her and Stefan Diggs captured outside of a coffee shop going at it in Maryland. What's funny about this is their relationship, speaking of a roller coaster that you want to ride again and again, it really is a roller coaster. I have said if this was back in the day and they had a relationship status on Facebook, it would say, it's complicated, because one day they're at a Mother's Day event and they're happy and they're kissing and they're standing and taking photos together. And then the next day they're screaming and yelling outside of a coffee shop in a gym. And now I will tell you this. I didn't think we'd ever get a follow up from either one. Cardi B later tweets out, because it was kind of sad how many video angles there were of the two of them. Some people in the comment section were like, hey, let them fight in peace. Like, let them have their moment. But Cardi, in fact, did tweet a little bit after, and she said, sometimes I forget I'm a celebrity. Damn, y'all never cussed your baby daddy out when you were hungry? Do you get hangry?
3: I get hangry, but I don't get cussed out by my kid's mother. She's an angel. She's great. Kirstie, love you. She's great.
2: Smart man.
3: But, like, what does she expect? It's like I went from a rapper with multiple kids' mothers to a football player with multiple children. Yeah. You signed up for it yourself.
2: Yeah, who recently just had a whole thing with a chef. Like, it's like there's a lot going on in this relationship. I'm sad because I really wanted things to be different. It wasn't good with Offset, as you've referenced. He cheated many a times, got her back many a times. Then we thought, Stefan, this could be different. Things seem happy. Not good. It's not good. And honestly, I do feel bad. She's in a fishbowl, but she's also a celebrity. She knows what's going to happen. If she's outside yelling anywhere and there are people, they're going to record it. And look, that video was... Did you see the video?
3: I didn't see the video.
2: I would be scared to see what your algo looks like. Just a lot of people on cruise ships.
3: No. Well, it's a lot of cruise ships lately, but it's also kind of like dark humor. It's like really bad.
2: Yeah. Okay. Yeah, that's what I mean. I would be scared to see it. All right, we're gearing up. Tonight is the night, the last live stream, episode 4 for Drake's Iceman, which is coming out tomorrow. Everybody's talking about it. We're all very excited. 9:45 means, like I kind of predicted, it will lead right up to the drop of the album at midnight. Now, we did get a couple leaks, and I feel like that's all anybody wants to talk about this morning. Drake dropped, or somebody in his team, God only knows, 1 p.m. in Albany. We have a couple disses. First and foremost, I'll play the clip of him dissing in pretty much two sentences. LeBron... And who else is the diss in this? Oh, J. Cole. This is LeBron and J. Cole diss in 1 p.m. in Albany.

0: to Issa Rae.
1: Thank God this one was easy for me. I mean, LeBron's 23, so I knew he was talking about him, and then J. Cole is the married rapper. But the thing is one positive, I said this yesterday, the album will come out at midnight. By 3 a.m., people will have dissected that thing. So by the time I'm up, I'll already know, okay, he said this about this person, and I won't have to, like, really dig in on the lyricism. It gets me too much. You want to say you hate this person and this person sucks? Can you just put that in the line? Because I don't want to have to think. It's a lot.
2: I'm excited for Ice Bath. I can't wait to listen to him.
1: I can't wait to see what you have to say about Ice Bath tomorrow. And then obviously we knew this was coming. There's going to be far more. But in this specific leak, here's the Kendrick diss.
0: And Muggsy Bogues done for once, even I'm a bit amazed. Yeah, someone get a kid a raise.
1: That's obviously a reference to Kendrick Lamar's height. A short man.
2: He's which real is, little.
1: Yeah, and yeah. I'm so big. Like, I'm such a big woman. It would be, he's just, I can't handle it. Like, I, little, it's, I don't like it.
2: He's 4'11". You
1: yeah,
2: can't really
1: he's
2: talk.
1: Tiny. He's yeah. tiny. I'm sorry, Alex. I don't mean to, like, because Alex is here today. He's a short man. I don't look at, short kings should live on.
2: You didn't need to bring Alex into it.
1: I know, but
2: that
1: it's
2: was
1: just,
2: crazy.
1: I,
2: that was a crazy move.
1: He's across the
2: pulled.
1: Way. He's across the way, and I just feel, I'm 5'10", and I'm big. I'm like, I'm not small. But I feel like that was the layup diss. Like, yeah, he's short. I think we can do better, and I think we'll get better. So we're gearing up 9:45 tonight. I'm excited, and by the time we come in here tomorrow morning, we'll be breaking it down. More so me than probably Jules, and I don't know what you'll say, but. Yeah,
2: I'll
1: see.
2: Stay up and listen
1: yeah,
2: to
1: yeah,
2: it.
1: Yeah. Sure. Love is Blind season 11 is the last thing I'm going to tell you about. AJ, shockingly enough, had kind of hipped me to this information that Love is Blind was coming to Boston. Why, you ask? If we could give any more sadness to her dating life, she auditioned for it.
3: Yeah, I did apply. Unfortunately, they didn't want me, so I will not be on the show.
1: Never heard back.
3: No.
1: Not
3: mm-hmm.
1: even like a, hey, thanks for your submission.
2: You don't have to be blind.
3: No.
2: What's Love is Blind? You don't have to be blind?
1: To be honest, it's a fair question if you've never seen it. I've actually never seen... No, the blind reference is that they never get to see each other.
2: Oh, I thought it was like love on the spectrum for
1: I know,
2: blind people.
1: I know, that's what... Right, would make sense. Also something I might watch. But no, they're blind because they live in these
3: pods. So basically, they go on dates and they can't see each other. They're staring at a wall the entire time they're getting to know each other.
2: Oh, okay.
1: And now they're doing it here in Boston. You'll probably know somebody on the show. It's coming out in the fall. It's already filmed up. Now, what happens is they, correct me if I'm wrong, they go in these pods, they date, and then they eventually say, I want to marry this person, still without seeing them.
2: They get mad. How long are they in the pod?
3: I think that they're dating in the pods for about 2 weeks before they have to either
2: they don't
3: choose
2: leave
3: someone.
2: The pod? They stay in the pod for 2 weeks?
3: Well, so they have like living quarters for the females and for the males.
2: Oh.
3: And then they go into the pods for the dates until they decide, hey, you're the one that I want to marry. It's, and that's when they finally get to see each other.
1: Sounds so stupid, doesn't it? But it has like this massive cult following. People are obsessed with it.
2: What do you think like more so like women are watching the show?
1: That's I don't.
3: Yeah, there are men who like to watch it, but it's definitely more women.
2: And they would never say that out loud.
1: Probably. I bet you the ones that do watch it, it's because their wife, girlfriend, or somebody is watching it, and they want to, you know, like be part of the convo. But the fact that it's taking place in Boston, I'm sure everybody around here is excited because everybody might know somebody on there. You don't know.
3: Yeah,
1: you have a connection.
3: I'm wondering if I've gone on a date with any of the guys that got picked.
1: Yeah,
3: could you imagine?
1: Maybe you too.
2: I don't know. You're getting ready, gearing up for a roller coaster. I heard on the way in.
1: So much to say about her. But anyways, they already had it done. We don't know if anybody got married, right? We have no idea.
3: No, you won't know until you find the show. But the crazy thing about that show is you get married within 4 weeks of seeing them face to face.
1: Psychotic. For what? Can we say the rumor that we heard about the person in Boston? Or is that a secret?
3: I don't care. Yeah, I can say it. Yeah.
1: We heard that somebody that was on the show was actually dating someone and in a committed relationship before. Submitted themselves, got picked, and dumped their significant other just to get on. Just to be on Love is Blind, to live in a pod.
2: Getting on the Love is Blind tea.
1: Seriously.
3: Which means this season is going to be filled with drama, and I can't wait.
1: She loves it. She loves it. There you have it. That's what AJ will be doing all fall.
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3: on about a 26-minute ride right now on the Mass Pike eastbound between the on-ramp from Route 16 and Fenway Park. Plus, you're seeing delays on the lever connector southbound between 93 and Sturrow Drive. That's the latest look at the drive. It's AJ on Jam 94.5.
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3: Expect a very rainy afternoon today with a high of 61 degrees.
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0: Well, good morning. Happy Thursday. One step closer to the weekend. One step closer to the Drake album, which, by the way, I care about so much. And I thought that everybody cared about the Drake album coming out, except for we get this talk back from this woman. And I was like grossly taken aback at how maybe it is only me that cares.
1: Hey, morning, Ashley. I love you to death, but I feel like you are the only one that is talking about this stupid Drake album.
0: What?
1: No one's going nuts over it except for you, honey. So everyone is not talking about it, just you.
0: I love her. I mean, I absolutely love her. What an icon. But I'm fairly certain that there will be a lot of people probably not going to sleep tonight anxious about this album. You'll be snoozing.
2: No, I'll be one. I'm staying up.
0: Oh, you are.
2: I'm
0: okay.
2: Staying
0: Times
2: up.
0: Times have changed. Okay.
2: I have that song stuck in my head now, though, because you said One Step Closer. What is that song? One Step Closer. Am I onto something? Nobody know. We'll Google it after.
0: We'll leave that there. But you know what? That's probably what you do on the cruise.
2: What do you, just can I defend yourself. Myself?
0: Yes,
2: with the
0: well, I, yes, and that's why I have been saying we were going to get to this. I am joined by Nobody Cares Anthony. That is his social media handle. If you want to follow his content, you got cruise content.
2: I've when I travel, I like to just be in the moment. I'm not like, hey guys, look at me. I'm getting on the flight. I'm not one of those.
0: That's fine. Or you just don't want people to know that you go on a cruise by yourself.

0: which I also understand. This is so strange to me. And 877-617-1945. 877-617-1945. Last week, we had Gary Bowles in, and Gary, he was like, oh, who do you have coming in next? I said, oh, Anthony's coming in. He goes, oh, he's on a cruise this week. I said, oh, who's he cruising with? He's like, oh, he cruises by himself. I said, what? He goes, no, I'm serious. Like, I'm very serious. This man goes on cruise ships alone. Cruise people, just in general, weirdos. Like, if you're someone who consistently cruises, it's just not normal behavior. Then to think that somebody actively cruises alone, that's troublesome.
1: You're saying it like I go to middle school playgrounds in my underwear by myself. You know what I mean?
0: That's kind of how I feel. You go out on a date with you and you're there and you're chatting and you're like, oh yeah, well yeah, next week I'm going away. That girl is going to think, oh, he's popular. He's probably going to like go with his friends and stuff. Where are you headed? On the Royal Caribbean by myself. I'd be like, oh, something's wrong with him.
1: Well, solo travel, I recommend everybody does it. All right, cruise ship aside, solo travel, everyone should experience it.
0: I agree, because this is freeing. This is cruise specific, but I think it's unbelievable that people can travel alone. It's not in me. I'm just like, I need like the group. I need all of the things. But I know a lot of people that travel by themselves. It's a whole separate convo if you tell me you're traveling to Europe alone. I'm not even batting a lash at that. I'm like, that's cool. It's the cruise.
1: All right, here's my
0: reasoning.
1: It's
0: the cruise, man. And then, like you even said, you go up to people on the cruise. You're like, oh, this is great. How nice to meet you. Who are you here with? No one.
1: I admit that I've gotten a couple like, oh.
0: Stage five.
1: All right. That's strange.
0: Yeah, that's me.
1: But it's not. I like to travel alone. I travel to other places. I'm not just going on cruises. I travel to other places around the country and around the world.
0: Because since you've been in here the last 2 days, all I've heard about is excursions you're doing on cruises. You're going to go swim with dolphins alone.
1: I can't wait. I'm going to climb a waterfall. It's just everything's already planned. I don't need to. Sometimes when I'll go to LA, I'll get the Airbnb. If I don't have anyone to meet up with, or it's like, I'm going to go to a comedy show alone. I'm going to do stuff alone anyways. At least with the cruise ship, it's already all planned for you. You got an itinerary. You can go on the app and say, oh, there's a comedy show. I'm going to go play blackjack for 7 hours and no one's going to tell me no. I'm going to take a nap. I'm going to eat 47 chicken fingers right now and no one's going to know about it. It's the best.
0: You're like the modern day Jack Dawson, just getting on the cruise, hoping for the sale of a lifetime. You don't die, though, which is... good.
1: All right, let's not. I'm going in like a week.
0: You haven't had a ship sink, but you did potentially get the neurovirus. I mean, that's a risk every time. Like, come on, that's a risk every time. Did you watch that cruise doc where they all got stuck and they had to like
1: cruise?
0: Pee and poop? And yeah. And still going on them.
1: Planes go down. You're not going to fly. Cars get into accidents. You're not going to drive.
0: No, you're right.
1: I'm not going to let it stop me.
0: If somebody was listening right now and they were like, man, I'm thinking about it. Like, I'm thinking about going on a cruise by myself. What is, like, the number one thing that brings you such joy, other than eating the chicken fingers? Like, what about, like, are you going to those parties and just dancing in silence with the headphones? Are you that much of a loser? Or where are you at with the cruise thing? Because that's what they do on cruises. They go to parties where no one speaks and they put the music in the headphones. Like, that type of stuff.
1: They're doing so many things because it's a ship the size of West Bridgewater, dude. It's huge. And, I know this is only my second time here visiting. I'm just a guest. But call a 25 right now can come on the cruise with me. It's for free.
0: That's not funny. Don't do that because they will. Yeah, like he's
1: kidding.
0: Never mind.
1: No, I take it.
0: Exactly. Like, don't play these games because they'll be like, I'm doing it. I'm going on a cruise with nobody cares, Anthony.
1: And Jason Derulo and Kid Cudi are both going to be there, too.
0: It's
2: who
0: just...
2: gave my kid a roasted...
0: What
1: Jason
0: a Friday.
1: Derulo.
0: We have other. I don't even know. AJ's hitting everything. She's like taken aback. It's just one part. Like, I will never forget. Like, when Gary, that moment where Gary, I was like, wait, what? Cruising by himself. And by the way, you guys, not an exaggeration, not a joke. He's like doing commercials for the cruises off air. Like, he's like Mr. Cruise guy. He's like, Ashley, look, they have this. Look at these emails I'm getting. Like, this is great. He goes, 10 days. You have a cruise countdown.
1: I can't wait for you to be like just getting into the studio it's freaking 5:45 in the morning, and I just send you a video of me with like a one of those like umbrellas in my drinks, just over the open ocean. Maybe doing a water slide.
0: No, hey, please don't. Save it. Nobody wants to see you on a water slide. But if you do actually want to see a almost 40-year-old man alone on a cruise on a water slide, go ahead. Shout yourself out.
1: Almost 40 is crazy. I'm 36.

0: Hi, everybody. Good morning. It's Ashley in the JM Morning Show, joined by my guy, Anthony. And I like, you guys can say what you want about this, but I need you to put yourself in this scenario. You start dating Anthony, okay? And you're talking to your friends. It's been a couple weeks. They're like, oh, so like, where is he? And you have to explain, like, oh, he's not here this weekend. He's on a cruise. I thought, oh, wow, him and all his friends went on a cruise? No. He goes on cruises by himself.
1: Baller.
0: Freak.
1: Boss move.
0: No, but now we're getting talkbacks defensive of solo cruisers.
2: Yep. I think it's acceptable to go to a cruise or a resort by yourself. Because everything's already there for you. You're like, you don't have to book things, to do things. Like, everybody's mingling at the beach, the bars, the casino. Like, everything's just there for you where you're going to meet people. Versus when you go on an actual vacation, you're walking around and don't know where you're at. Then that's a little bit more difficult. But cruise, resorts, I think it's acceptable.
0: Listen.
2: I've been to Puerto Rico by myself. It was awesome.
0: Good. That's fine. Go to Puerto Rico by yourself. I'm not saying that. This is a cruise-specific conversation. And you threw that in there to deter people. Because I'm not against solo travel. Ever. Go travel by yourself. If you're going to be able to look me in the eye and tell me that cruise people aren't off-putting, people that continually go on cruises, they got something's off.
1: Oh, they're eating pudding at the buffet, I'm telling you. But it depends which cruise line you pick. And yeah, sometimes you can look around, especially in like the smoking section. It looks like the random flea market or something, right? But it's fine. It's okay. We're not here to judge. If I was on a solo trip, right, it makes sense that you've never traveled alone. I'm understanding it now. But if you... say I was at a regular hotel lobby and I went up to somebody and I was like, what are you guys getting into today? They'd be like, can we get security over here?
0: For sure.
1: You do that on a cruise. Oh, we're going to go swim with dolphins. You want to tag along? Yeah, absolutely. When that horn goes off, when the ship sets sail, something happens to people.
0: To you. Yeah, something happens to you.
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4: You get delays right now on the expressway northbound between Firstbrook Parkway and Southampton Street. And watch out for delays on the lever connector southbound between 93 and Sturro Drive. That's the latest look at the drive. It's AJ on Jam 94.5.
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3: All right, everybody, that is going to do it for us. What we are going to do is we're going to go home and we're going to rest up because Drake's album's coming out tonight, and Anthony has promised to not go to sleep. He's going to listen to every track and break down all the beef, all of the, you know, subtle or maybe not so subtle shots that Drake takes at people, and I really can't wait for it.
4: I'm excited. I'm fired up. Can't wait.
3: What a day we have. Like, tomorrow is literally Christmas. Number one, I'll be tan. This guy, I self-tan every Thursday. So what you're seeing here, you're not going to see it tomorrow. Okay. I'll have a different glow about me.
4: Okay.
3: That's one. Two, Iceman dropping midnight. So we're going to have Drake all morning long. And then Jason Derulo's coming. And
4: just make sure you tell him you put your tan above him.
3: Well, obviously.
4: Your tan's more important than Jason Derulo.
3: 100, like a million trillion percent. But when Jason Derulo gets here, I'm going to be like, doesn't need an introduction. What
4: Jason
3: a Friday.
4: Jason Derulo.
3: That's... Can't wait to play that for him. We also get to put Jason Derulo on the spot and ask him what he thinks about Drake's album, which will be fun. Because the artists always, like, he might feel weird. You never know what you're going to get.
4: Right. They probably give you, like, a PC answer.
3: Yeah.
4: Like, it's great. Loved it.
3: We could also, absolutely. He will not say a single bad word. We also could ask him, like, we could just not say a word and give him the cruise scenario. You meet a guy that's 40 and he's going on cruises alone by himself. Do you find that to be off-putting? And
4: maybe he'll come with me.
3: Wow,
4: Jason Derulo and Anthony on a Royal Caribbean
3: cruise. The combo, that's a lot of eyes. I think he has like 4 million followers. You got a mil? You guys could.
4: He's got 44 million, I think.
3: 44 million.
4: Yeah, I think. I'm pretty sure.
3: Wow. Yeah, he's definitely not going to say anything bad about that Drake album.
4: No.
3: 44 million.
4: Pretty sure. I checked in the parking lot because I got all excited.
3: Your biggest career moment is going to be tomorrow. You and you probably won't say anything.
4: Can we please don't play the thing? Are you going to play the thing for him? The Jason Derulo soundbite of me in front of him?
3: This? What
4: Jason
3: a Friday.
4: Jason Derulo.
3: At minimum 10 times. At minimum. He will hear it. I'm opening the conversation with that. Are you serious?
4: It's AI. I'm going to say it's
3: don't
4: AI.
3: Don't you dare. You won't. All right. If I missed anything, at Ashley Feldman, 2 E's on the Ashley. I'm so excited. Everybody try to get a good night's sleep. It's going to be Drake all day tomorrow. I can't wait. Goodbye.
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5: You got delays right now on 93 southbound between Roosevelt Circle and the O'Neill Tunnel. And you got a slow ride on the Lever Connector southbound between 93 and Sturro Drive. That's the least look at the drive. It's AJ on Jam in 94.5.
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0: Boston weather.
5: Expect a very rainy afternoon today with a high of 61 degrees.
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0: J1945, Boston's number one for hip hop. It's AJ. And if you are having the longest week ever like I am, good news, it is Thursday, which means tomorrow is finally Friday.
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5: Boston weather.
6: We're going to see rain on and off throughout the day. It's going to get heavier by late this afternoon through the night. Temps are up near 60.
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5: Boston weather.
6: We're going to see rain on and off throughout the day. It's going to get heavier by late this afternoon through the night. Temps are up near 60.
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after he got some hate on his album. Apparently some people are giving it bad reviews. But when he spoke out, he seemed to not care because he's got a lot going on, including a tour with Usher. And I honestly cannot wait for that. 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She's

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And if you win, because I'm telling you that it's coming up, I'm giving you the heads up, gotta slide your girl a few dollars, okay? 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

Jamma 94.5, Boston's Zone 1 for Hip Hop. It's AJ, and tomorrow is finally the day. May 15th, Iceman is coming out after Drake has been promoting this album and saying it's coming for months. Yes, we're finally going to get it tomorrow. Are you excited for it? How are you feeling? 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
5: Yeah! 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

AJ, and oh my god, I am so excited for Love is Blind Boston. It's going to be premiering this fall, and the tea is already piping, because I was told that a girl who's on the show actually left the guy that she was with so she could go on the show. Oh my god, this is insane already.

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1: A heads up in Raynham with a right lane crash on 24 South after 495. A vehicle off the road. Your stop and go on the Tobin inbound. City Square Tunnel to the Leverett. On your brakes on the expressway south. Columbia Road to Freeport. I'm Jackie Murphy.
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8: A heads up in Raynham with a right lane crash on 24 South after 495. A vehicle off the road. Your stop and go on the Tobin inbound. City Square Tunnel to the Leverett. On your brakes on the expressway south. Columbia Road to Freeport. I'm Jackie Murphy.
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10: Boston weather.
11: Rain throughout the afternoon, heavy at times, with temps in the 50s.
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You have a 94.5 Boston. There's so many ways to rock with us when you're not in the car, when you're at home. 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
1: A heads up in Raynham with a right lane crash on 24 South after 495. A vehicle off the road. Your stop and go on the Tobin inbound. City Square Tunnel to the Leverett. On your brakes on the expressway south. Columbia Road to Freeport. I'm Jackie Murphy.
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it, go check out the one with the Vibes Cartel called FN Party. And there's another one that I like called Honey Pack. A lot of requests for this one right here. 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Come on.

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1: 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And this New Music Friday, I'm sitting down with Racy Abrams. She talks writing her new album, being on tour, and everything in between.
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3: Boston weather.
2: Rain throughout the afternoon, heavy at times, with temps in the 50s.
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3: Boston weather.
4: Rain throughout the afternoon, heavy at times, with temps in the 50s.
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tonight at midnight. I'm going to stay back and play this Drake album. Hopefully I get it and we can all listen to it together. And in about 10 minutes, I'll repeat that 6 o'clock word, trying to get you $1,000, right? Yeah, Travis Scott right now. I like this one. This one's Father. Come on.

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See you at the bar, you was hardly talking. That's when I knew that your heart was scarring. 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Like, wait, babe, let's

0: taking out your right lane. 495 south as you get to Route 38. And then we have another problem, Route 3 northbound as you get by Drum Hill. Dan the Traffic Man, and that's a look at the ride.
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thing. Will he get the number one spot? Every Saturday, I do the top 30 countdown. Make sure you lock in, right? It's your boy Pub Dog holding you down right here on Jammin' 94.5. Your next shot at that $1,000 is a few minutes away at 7 o'clock, right? Come on.

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I'm DJ Pub Dog. 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
27: Well, things out there are going to be on the brakes in Leominster, 190 North as you get to Route 2. Stop and go back towards 117, it looks like. Still dealing with this crash, Route 2 westbound in Harvard that has things backed up all the way to 495. So about 25 minutes just to get out towards Route 111 and 111. And then we're seeing delays as you get through Webster, 395 south of Thompson Road because of a disabled car. I'm Dan Mazzella, Market 32 and Price Dropper Traffic.
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0: For hip-hop classic, Drake had to drop that one at midnight tonight when his album drops. I'm going to stay back and play the whole thing, all right? Right now, Chris Brown and Vibes. Come on.
1: Dumb. World boss! Chris Brown, Vibes Cartel. Dumb.